There's a talented young blues man, Jontavious Willis from West Georgia, singing his broken-hearted moan right here on the Crossroads Delta Blues Hour, KSTS. Well, I'm your host, Roger Stoley, and as always, you know where I'm sitting. I'm broadcasting from the heart of the Blues Delta, y'all, Clarksdale, Mississippi. And I appreciate y'all tuning in to the show today and hopefully each and every week right around this time. But should you miss an episode or just want to, you know, hear it again, go to jazz88.org and check out the archived shows. Well, hey, today we are featuring some festivals that are coming up right here in Clarksdale, Mississippi. If you don't already know, we're about 90 minutes south of the heart of Memphis, Tennessee. And, of course, it gets very flat as you drive into Mississippi on the Blues Highway, Highway 61. But it's where blues came from, for all intents and purposes, the Mississippi Blues Delta, including Clarksdale, Mississippi, and Cahoma County, where I'm sitting. And we're going to feature a few of the events coming up this month. You know, maybe you can make it this month. Maybe you can make it next year. But just want to give you an idea of the kind of cool stuff we have happening each and every week right here in Clarksdale, Mississippi. We have live blues music 365 nights a year in the clubs and restaurants and juke joints, and about 20 festival-type events like these we'll talk about today. Well, hey, we kicked off the show with Jontavious Willis, who I don't think I've played on the show before. I may have talked about him, but he's from over there in Georgia and plays the old acoustic-style blues, but he is a young man, and he's a really cool guy to talk to, actually. Really, really into his music, and it'll be very exciting to have him here in Clarksdale playing at the second annual, I think you can say it's annual once it's had two, anyway, the second ever Sun House Tribute Festival. Sun House, of course, the great Delta bluesman from right here in Clarksdale in Cahoma County. In fact, I have a Clarksdale Walk of Fame marker right out my front door at Cathead, my blues store downtown. So check it out should you ever be out on my sidewalk. But hey, we kicked it off with Jontavious Willis, since he'll play the Sunhouse Tribute Festival. But I think, you know, we need three in a row from the man himself, Eddie Sunhouse, singing Jinx Blues, American Defense, and County Farm Blues, right here on the Crossroads Delta Blues Hour, KSDS.

One of my all-time favorites right there, Mr. Son House, doing three in a row right here on the Crossroads Delta Blues Hour, KSDS. I'm your host, Roger Stoley, of course, sitting here in Clarksdale, Mississippi, and that's where that man was from, right here, Mr. Eddie Son House. I have a Walk of Fame marker out front of my Cathead store, and of course, we have now a tribute festival in his name, the Son House Tribute Festival. That is yearly. Well, it's coming on a second year anyway. This year it will be Thursday to Saturday, May 28th to 30th. And a blues-playing, boogie-woogie piano player doctor here in town, Dr. B, puts on that event. It is small but mighty, and will feature Jontavious Willis, who kicked off the show today, as well as, just lots of talk and tributes to Son House, the guy you just heard. And we heard three in a row from pretty much his field recordings of the early 1940s, Jinx Blues, American Defense, County Farm Blues, very topical songs from the era. So really great stuff. Hope you enjoyed that. We'll get into some more modern music, relatively speaking, here in the next set, of course. And we are talking about some smaller but mighty blues festival type events coming up this month, May, here in Clarksdale, Mississippi. Just for fun. Gives you a reason to know about what we do here. And maybe see us sometime. Come hear us sometime. And this next set will be featuring a few of the musicians playing at the Bad Apple Blues Festival. And the Bad Apple Blues Festival will be the 6th annual. And that's Sunday, May 24th. So if you happen to be here, it's going to be great. You'll hear acts like these. We're going to kick it off with some Watermelon Slim. You talk about a character. Hoo-wee, Watermelon Slim. He'll be playing a few of these festival events, by the way, through the month. And we'll close out the set with Terry Harmonica Bean, who is also a festival favorite right here in Clarksdale, Mississippi. You are tuned in, of course, to the Crossroads Delta Blues Hour right here on KSDS.

0: Baby, do anything for me. Mr. Terry Harmonica Bean of Pontotoc, Mississippi, right here on the Crossroads Delta Blues Hour, KSDS. I'm your host, Roger Stolle. And of course, I'm sitting in Clarksdale, Mississippi. And you're tuned in to the Crossroads Delta Blues Hour on San Diego's commercial-free Jazz and Blues 88.3. 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
0: Welcome back to the Crossroads Delta Blues Hour, right here on KSDS. I'm your host, Roger Stolle, and I'm sitting here in Clarksdale, Mississippi this afternoon. You know what I'm doing? I'm playing some blues to get folks psyched up for the blues festivals coming to Clarksdale this month. Kind of random order I'm presenting them in today based on how I wanted to present the music. We have a whole slew of them. Saturday, May 9th, it's the Clarksdale Caravan Music Fest. Also Saturday, May 9th, by the way, is the Pine Top Boogie at Ground Zero Blues Club. Saturday, May 16th is the Women in Blues Festival. Friday and Saturday, May 22nd and 23rd, well, it's the, must be the 25th. I bet it's the 25th anniversary for Ground Zero Blues Club. Anyway, it's their anniversary, and they do special music all weekend long, which is great. Also, that same weekend on Saturday, May 23rd, it's the Tater Super Bad Blues Festival. And if you don't know what that's about, well, Mr. Tater was the last of the bona fide, real deal, everyday street blues musicians in the Delta, and a festival is named after him. Then on that Sunday of, again, the same weekend, that's a big weekend here in town, the 24th, it's the 6th annual Bad Apple Blues Festival, and the month closes out on Thursday through Saturday, May 28th, the 30th, with the Sunhouse Tribute Festival. So, at any rate, if you didn't write all that down and you really want to know, you can either go to my cathead.biz web calendar or to the visitclarksdale.com calendar as well for festivals. So let's get back to the music. Again, we're kind of highlighting some of these festivals. And we're going to highlight, actually, the Ground Zero Blues Club anniversary weekend. Ground Zero Blues Club, of course, co-founded by Morgan Freeman, the actor, who lives near here. And they've been featuring great live blues for a couple decades now. In fact, I used to actually book their music for about 7 years, and I had the pleasure of working with that crew. But some of the performers they will have at their anniversary include these three: the Stone Gas Blues Band, Keith Johnson, and James Super Chicken Johnson, no relation that we know of. Here they are right now on the Crossroads Delta Blues Hour, KSDS.

0: James Super Chicken Johnson singing about all my yesterdays right here on the Crossroads Delta Blues Hour, KSDS. I'm your host, Roger Stoley, and on today's show, we are highlighting a few of the festivals in Clarksdale, Mississippi in the month of May. Yeah, I know, all these festivals are just in the month of May. Of course, we do the things while the sun is shining, but it's not too hot. So in other words, spring and fall has, you know, they have most of our festival events here in town. 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We have about 20 per year here in our little town of 13,000 people. So pretty crazy. But let's get back to the music. First off, in that last set, we heard from the Stone Gas Band and from Keith Johnson and Super Chicken, kind of representing the Ground Zero Blues Club anniversary weekend that is coming up later this month, May 22nd and 23rd. But up next, we're going to feature Terry Big T Williams himself singing that Muddy Waters classic, Can't Be Satisfied, right here on the Crossroads Delta Blues Hour, KSDS.
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I just can't be satisfied, and I just can't keep from crying. 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

0: going back down south, y'all. I ain't coming back no more.
1: I'm your host, Roger Stoley. Of course, I'm sitting here in Clarksdale, Mississippi. I don't know where I'm going. But in that last set, we heard from Big T, Terry Big T Williams, doing Can't Be Satisfied. And we do have a lot of festivals. So look us up online, of course, here in Clarksdale, Mississippi. And if we can fit in a little more music here, we're going to do Miss Gladys. I can't even tell you her real name, but Miss Gladys, Lady Gladys, that's what she goes by when she performs. And she'll be at the Women in Blues Festival, which is Saturday, May 16th. So here she is talking about walking those back streets right here on the Crossroads Delta Blues Hour, KSDS.

Don't you mind people grinning in your face? Don't mind people grinning in your face. Yeah, just bear this in mind. A true friend is hard to find. Don't you mind people grinning in your face? You know your mother will talk about you, your sisters and your brothers too. Yes, don't care.

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A true friend is hard to find. 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You know they'll jump you up and down. They'll carry you all around and around. Just as soon as your back are turned, they'll be trying to crush you down. Yes, but bear this in mind.

Thanks, as always, for tuning in to Crossroads Delta Blues Hour right here on KSDS. I'm your host, Roger Stoley, and I hope you enjoyed today's show. But stick and stay, because coming up next, Billy Vera spins the best in jump blues on a Saturday night fish fry. Then Ron plays the blues all night long on the Saturday Night Blues Ball starting at 8 p.m. Pacific. So enjoy all that. I'll talk to y'all again next week, same time, same place, only on the Crossroads Delta Blues Hour, KSDS.

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Hi, everybody. I'm Billy Vera, and this is your Saturday Night Fish Fry. I'm going to start out with a song I played last week. It's so nice, got to play it twice. Calvin Bowles, Saffronia Bee.

Eddie Vincent, Eddie Clean Ed Vincent. I got to meet Eddie in New York. I went to see him when I was living there down in Greenwich Village. And, you know, it was really a great show. Eddie was singing and playing that alto sax. And his old friend, Arnett Cobb, got up on the stage. And by this time, Arnett had a lot of health problems. He had to walk up on a pair of crutches, but boy, he played the hell out of that saxophone. And the two of them just loved each other. And you could just see they were playing back and forth and back and forth. It was one of the great nights I ever had. Anyway, I got to meet Eddie and loved him. Great guy. Old Maid Boogie. Here's Camille Howard with Roy Milton. And it was a pretty good size hit for them. One of 15 top 10 records that Roy Milton made, by the way, during his career. It was called

Ah, and that was a big hit, big hit by Amos Milburn, Bad, Bad Whiskey. Here's Louis Armstrong. Some called him Pops, some called him Satchmo, the greatest. A kiss to build a dream on. Give me.